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Good afternoon. My name's Ross, and if you're doing some Saturday night chores or you got a little bit of a later drive on this Saturday evening, I really do appreciate you letting me be a part of your night, and I hope that we can give you some good music that'll encourage you. Let's start with Jordan Feliz with Praise God for That.

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2: Tristan had this to say from Salon 323 in Prairie Grove. She said, our salon is built off Colossians 3:23. 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This is a beautiful verse for Salon 3:23 because it connects the salon's name directly to the idea of serving others through your work with purpose, passion, and excellence. 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
3: We love that they listen to both, too. That's really cool. We've got Tristan on the line. So tell us, what do you love about your job?
4: Well, we are a Christian-based salon, so we just kind of take what we can and, you know, try to pour God's word into everything. 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
2: That's amazing. We that's love that. Awesome. Well, that I'll be so coming awesome. In later this week to deliver some goodies, okay?
4: Thank you guys so much.
0: Yes, Becky's going to stop by and bring some Joy House coffee, some Kaya chocolates, and some Chick-fil-A too.
4: Perfect. Thank you guys so much. We truly appreciate you.
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1: I mean, my first thought was I probably won't walk out of this hospital. You know, I thought I got a few days. And then, like I said, your mind just fills with everything.
2: Last fall, Dwayne received the news no family wants to hear. He had brain cancer. And as he began the long journey of appointments and treatments, his brother Randy made a decision. 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But my favorite part about Dwayne's story is what happened next.
1: We got to the point where we just put it on there and left it. I'm the kind of guy that needs a reset.

0: 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As Randy puts it, he's just sitting there, relaxed, resting in Christ. 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And if you would you pray for Dwayne? And let him know by clicking that I prayed for you button on the prayer wall at klrc.com. I know it'll mean a lot to him.
1: But I've got people I know, people I don't know, people I've never met that have prayed specifically for me. It makes a difference because I can feel it.
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1: 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By the way, one thing I've been doing recently, which I've really enjoyed, when I say recently, I mean like just started this a week ago. It's rereading some of these epistles in the Bible that I'm not super familiar with. And I'm sorry to 2 Thessalonians, but I didn't fully know the context of everything in it. So I actually went back and reread it, and so much of it stood out. One thing that really caught my eye was just a simple phrase that really clicked with me. It says, kind of towards the end of the book, the Lord is faithful and he will strengthen and protect you from the evil one. And it's one of those simple phrases that just clicks. Because of God's faithfulness, he promises two things: to strengthen us, to give us strength when we are weak, and to protect us from the evil one. And I just think it's so amazing how this simple truth that God is so loving and so kind and so faithful, he wants to protect us from evil. If we just turn to him and trust in him, man, what's he going to do with that little bit of trust? And it's that whole mustard seed thing of just give him a little bit and see what he'll do.

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Good afternoon. My name is Ross, and I really do appreciate you letting me be a part of your Saturday evening. I've got a good song that I hope will bring you some encouragement and a reminder that you're not fighting alone. This is John Reddick with Don't Fight Alone.

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1: You know, when you don't think you're going to survive, and you do, you kind of start wondering what your purpose is and what you should be doing. 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
2: 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We love sharing stories of people God is using to make a positive difference in our community.
1: Hi, I'm Todd, and I am very thankful and blessed to have Hope Cancer Resources at my disposal.
3: My name's Chuck Hyde, and I am the president and CEO at Hope Cancer Resources. At Hope, we're in our 17th year of providing comprehensive cancer support services to people in Northwest Arkansas who are battling cancer. We have a fleet of vans that run every day. We drive about 30,000 miles a month to get people there. But there's often, again, from a transportation, it's I've got transportation, I can get there, but it's just the price of gas. It's that impact. And then if you're going to treatment frequently, and many people are, that becomes a real burden as well. And so one of the forms of assistance we can provide are gas cards.
1: I live in North Bentonville up in the Pea Ridge area. And so especially when gas prices went skyrocketing, it was nice to know that I could come, you know, for my appointments for counseling and for the group meetings, support team. You don't have to worry about how you're going to pay for getting here and getting back.
2: Thank you, Hope Cancer Resources, for making a positive difference in our community.

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2: 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How are you?
3: I'm doing good.
2: Good. Well, I actually had some free time today to call, and I just wanted to say thank you. I've got on here you've been giving for 12 years, so thank you so much.
3: Wow, it's been that long?
2: It's been that long.
3: Yes,
2: how crazy.
3: Yes. But yes, I wouldn't have it any other way.
2: We love hearing from our listeners' hearts. What would be something that you'd say to somebody who maybe is giving for the first time?
3: It's helped me through numerous hard times. And so I want to keep it going for me as well as everybody else who needs it. I mean, it's uplifting. It's hope. It's just brought me through some really dark times. And I can honestly say if it wasn't for you guys, there were times I don't know where I would have been. So if you listen, then you know the power that it can do. But I just do it because I want to help others. And I don't want to lose you guys. You've got me through some tough times. And I just appreciate that a lot.
2: That's really good. Well, also, we wanted to let you know, just as a very small way to say thank you, we've got you entered into that drawing for some Mercy Me tickets.
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90.9 KLRC. Good afternoon. That's Leanna Crawford and thank God. And seriously, I just want to say thank you, Jesus, for free concerts. We got one coming up on October 17th. It's Consumed by Fire, and they're going to be at Luther George Park in Springdale. It's going to be a great time. 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
1: 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And what if I told you that you could get some encouragement here on The Positive Difference here in the next 15 minutes? We got great music by Forrest Frank, Micah Tyler, and right now here's Tasha Layton and Chris Brown with Worship Through It.

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90.9 KLRC. I hope that you're having a great time here on The Positive Difference. We got a lot of great music coming up. 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
3: God says, look, I've started creation. I'm not completing it. I'm now inviting you to co-create with me, to work with me, to cultivate the ground, to bring about a culture, to flourish and to grow. Be fruitful and multiply doesn't mean to just have a lot of kids. To flourish and multiply, it literally also means to bring about civilization, to co-create with me, to continue the creation that I started. And that's what God did. And fortunately, God realizes Adam can't do it alone and creates a helper in Eve. And now the two of them cultivate together and the two of them create together and work together. Work is a part of our identity. It is not our identity, but it's a part of it. God was a worker. And if we bear his image, that means that we too are workers like God.
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1: I mean, my first thought was I probably won't walk out of this hospital. You know, I thought I got a few days. And then, like I said, your mind just fills with everything.
2: 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And as he began the long journey of appointments and treatments, his brother Randy made a decision. 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But my favorite part about Dwayne's story is what happened next.
1: We got to the point where we just put it on there and left it. I'm the kind of guy that needs a reset.

0: 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As Randy puts it, he's just sitting there, relaxed, resting in Christ. 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And if you would you pray for Dwayne? And let him know by clicking that I prayed for you button on the prayer wall at klrc.com. I know it'll mean a lot to him.
1: But I've got people I know, people I don't know, people I've never met that have prayed specifically for me. It makes a difference because I can feel it.
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1: 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Your student, Tessa, from fifth grade, wrote to us and said that Mrs. Hamilton is an excellent teacher. She's always energetic and excited when people are correct, and when someone is wrong, she encourages them to try harder until they get it right. Tessa also says, I'm happy that I get to be in her class this year because she's my mom. That's very cool. Congratulations, Mrs. Hamilton. We've got a $50 card from Gibson Real Estate for you being this week's KLRC Teacher of the Week. 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
2: Tristan had this to say from Salon 323 in Prairie Grove. She said, our salon is built off Colossians 3:23. 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
3: We love that they listen to both, yeah, too. That's really cool. We've got Tristan on the line. 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
2: It's amazing. We love that. Awesome. Well, that I'll be so coming awesome. In later this week to deliver some goodies, okay?
4: Awesome. Thank you guys so much.
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2: Hey, Janie, this is Ross with KLRC Radio. How are you? Good. Well, I actually had some free time today to call, and I just wanted to say thank you. I've got on here you've been giving for 12 years, so thank you so much.
3: Wow, it's been that long?
2: It's been that long.
3: Yes,
2: how crazy.
3: Yes. But yeah, I wouldn't have it any other way.
2: We love hearing from our listeners' hearts. What would be something that you'd say to somebody who maybe is giving for the first time?
3: It's helped me through numerous hard times. And so I want to keep it going for me as well as everybody else who needs it. I mean, it's uplifting. It's hope. It's just brought me through some really dark times. And I can honestly say if it wasn't for you guys, there were times I don't know where I would have been. So if you listen, then you know the power that it can do. But I just do it because I want to help others. And I don't want to lose you guys. You've got me through some tough times. And I just appreciate that a lot.
2: That's really good. Well, also, we wanted to let you know, just as a very small way to say thank you, we've got you entered into that drawing for some Mercy Me tickets.
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1: 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Big congratulations to Mrs. Hamilton at Lisa Academy in Rogers, our KLRC Teacher of the Week this week. Your student, Tessa, from fifth grade, wrote to us and said that Mrs. Hamilton is an excellent teacher. She's always energetic and excited when people are correct, and when someone is wrong, she encourages them to try harder until they get it right. Tessa also says, I'm happy that I get to be in her class this year because she's my mom. That's very cool. Congratulations, Mrs. Hamilton. We've got a $50 card from Gibson Real Estate for you being this week's KLRC Teacher of the Week. Your students can make their nominations anytime at our website as well at klrc.com/teacher.

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1: I mean, my first thought was I probably won't walk out of this hospital. You know, I thought I got a few days. And then, like I said, your mind just fills with everything.
2: Last fall, Dwayne received the news no family wants to hear. 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But my favorite part about Dwayne's story is what happened next.
1: We got to the point where we just put it on there and left it. I'm the kind of guy that needs a reset.

0: 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As Randy puts it, he's just sitting there, relaxed, resting in Christ. 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And if you would you pray for Dwayne? 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I know it'll mean a lot to him.
1: But I've got people I know, people I don't know, people I've never met that have prayed specifically for me. It makes a difference because I can feel it.
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0: Today is Sunday, September 27th, sponsored by Mike Maxwell in celebration of his brother, Jason Maxwell's birthday. Jason, we want you to know how proud we are of you. You heard God's call and you said yes. Through the Flames to Fire ministry and food pantry, you are making a real difference for families in your community. 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Happy birthday, Jason. 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
2: Hey, Janie, this is Ross with KLRC Radio. How are you? Good. Well, I actually had some free time today to call, and I just wanted to say thank you. I've got on here you've been giving for 12 years, so thank you so much.
3: Wow, it's been that long?
2: It's been that long.
3: Yes,
2: how crazy.
3: Yes. But yeah, I wouldn't have it any other way.
2: We love hearing from our listeners' hearts. What would be something that you'd say to somebody who maybe is giving for the first time?
3: It's helped me through numerous hard times. And so I want to keep it going for me as well as everybody else who needs it. I mean, it's uplifting. It's hope. It's just brought me through some really dark times. And I can honestly say if it wasn't for you guys, there were times I don't know where I would have been. Mm-hmm. So if you listen, then you know the power that it can do. But I just do it because I want to help others. And I don't want to lose you guys. You've got me through some tough times. And I just appreciate that a lot.
2: That's really good. Well, also, we wanted to let you know, just as a very small way to say thank you, we've got you entered into that drawing for some Mercy Me tickets.
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4: God says, look, I've started creation. 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Be fruitful and multiply doesn't mean to just have a lot of kids. To flourish and multiply, it literally also means to bring about civilization, to co-create with me, to continue the creation that I started. And that's what God did. And fortunately, God realizes Adam can't do it alone and creates a helper in Eve. And now the two of them cultivate together and the two of them create together and work together. 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It is not our identity, but it's a part of it. 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

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When sleep escapes you, God's word can bring you peace. 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In peace I will lie down and sleep, for you alone, Lord, will keep me safe. 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

0: Today is Sunday, September 27th, sponsored by Mike Maxwell in celebration of his brother, Jason Maxwell's birthday. Jason, we want you to know how proud we are of you. You heard God's call and you said yes. Through the Flames to Fire ministry and food pantry, you are making a real difference for families in your community. Thank you for all you do with such love and dedication. Happy birthday, Jason. We love you, your family.
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1: Big congratulations to Mrs. Hamilton at Lisa Academy in Rogers, our KLRC Teacher of the Week this week. Your student, Tessa, from fifth grade, wrote to us and said that Mrs. Hamilton is an excellent teacher. She's always energetic and excited when people are correct, and when someone is wrong, she encourages them to try harder until they get it right. Tessa also says, I'm happy that I get to be in her class this year because she's my mom. That's very cool. Congratulations, Mrs. Hamilton. We've got a $50 card from Gibson Real Estate for you being this week's KLRC Teacher of the Week. 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
3: Tristan had this to say from Salon 323 in Prairie Grove. She said, our salon is built off Colossians 3:23. 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

0: Today is Sunday, September 27th, sponsored by Mike Maxwell in celebration of his brother, Jason Maxwell's birthday. Jason, we want you to know how proud we are of you. You heard God's call and you said yes. Through the Flames to Fire ministry and food pantry, you are making a real difference for families in your community. Thank you for all you do with such love and dedication. Happy birthday, Jason. We love you, your family.
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2: I mean, my first thought was I probably won't walk out of this hospital. You know, I thought I got a few days. And then, like I said, your mind just fills with everything.
3: Last fall, Dwayne received the news no family wants to hear. He had brain cancer. And as he began the long journey of appointments and treatments, his brother Randy made a decision. 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But my favorite part about Dwayne's story is what happened next.
2: We got to the point where we just put it on there and left it. I'm the kind of guy that needs a reset mentally. In the morning when I get off work, and it gives me that reset.

0: 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As Randy puts it, he's just sitting there, relaxed, resting in Christ. What a beautiful picture. Stories like Dwayne's happen because God works through your generosity to keep KLRC on the air. Thank you for making moments of hope and peace in Jesus possible for people when they need them most. And if you would you pray for Dwayne? And let him know by clicking that I prayed for you button on the prayer wall at klrc.com. I know it'll mean a lot to him.
1: But I've got people I know, people I don't know, people I've never met that have prayed specifically for me. It makes a difference because I can feel it.
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1: Hi, I'm Todd, and I am very thankful and blessed to have Hope Cancer Resources at my disposal.
3: My name's Chuck Hyde, and I am the president and CEO at Hope Cancer Resources. At Hope, we're in our 17th year of providing comprehensive cancer support services to people in Northwest Arkansas who are battling cancer. We have a fleet of vans that run every day. We drive about 30,000 miles a month to get people there. But there's often, again, from a transportation, it's I've got transportation, I can get there, but it's just the price of gas. It's that impact. And then if you're going to treatment frequently, and many people are, that becomes a real burden as well. And so one of the forms of assistance we can provide are gas cards.
1: I live in North Bentonville up in the Pea Ridge area. And so especially when gas prices went skyrocketing, it was nice to know that I could come, you know, for my appointments for counseling and for the group meetings, support team. You don't have to worry about how you're gonna pay for getting here and getting back.
2: Thank you, Hope Cancer Resources, for making a positive difference in our community.

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Big congratulations to Mrs. Hamilton at Lisa Academy in Rogers, our KLRC Teacher of the Week this week. Your student, Tessa, from fifth grade, wrote to us and said that Mrs. Hamilton is an excellent teacher. She's always energetic and excited when people are correct, and when someone is wrong, she encourages them to try harder until they get it right. Tessa also says, I'm happy that I get to be in her class this year because she my mom. That's very cool. Congratulations, Mrs. Hamilton. We've got a $50 card from Gibson Real Estate for you being this week's KLRC Teacher of the Week. 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

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When sleep escapes you, God's word can bring you peace. Psalm 127, verse 2 reminds us, God gives his beloved sleep. If you are having trouble finding rest, remember you are his beloved, and he's promised sleep will be yours. A message of rest from the Positive Difference, 90.9 KLRC.

0: Today is Sunday, September 27th, sponsored by Mike Maxwell in celebration of his brother, Jason Maxwell's birthday. Jason, we want you to know how proud we are of you. You heard God's call and you said yes. Through the Flames to Fire ministry and food pantry, you are making a real difference for families in your community. Thank you for all you do with such love and dedication. Happy birthday, Jason. We love you, your family.
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2: 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How are you?
3: I'm doing good.
2: Good. Well, I actually had some free time today to call, and I just wanted to say thank you. I've got on here you've been giving for 12 years, so thank you so much.
3: Wow, it's been that long?
2: It's been that long.
3: Yes,
2: how crazy.
3: Yes. But yes, I wouldn't have it any other way.
2: We love hearing from our listeners' hearts. What would be something that you'd say to somebody who maybe is giving for the first time?
3: It's helped me through numerous hard times. And so I want to keep it going for me as well as everybody else who needs it. I mean, it's uplifting. It's hope. It's just brought me through some really dark times. And I can honestly say if it wasn't for you guys, there were times I don't know where I would have been. Mm. So if you listen, then you know the power that it can do. But I just do it because I want to help others, and I don't want to lose you guys. You've got me through some tough times, and I just appreciate that a lot.
2: That's really good. Well, also, we wanted to let you know, just as a very small way to say thank you, we've got you entered into that drawing for some Mercy Me tickets.
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94.9 KLRC with Megan Woods and Heaven Came Down on The Positive Difference. Big congratulations to Mrs. Hamilton at Lisa Academy in Rogers, our KLRC Teacher of the Week this week. Your student, Tessa, from fifth grade, wrote to us and said that Mrs. Hamilton is an excellent teacher. She's always energetic and excited when people are correct, and when someone is wrong, she encourages them to try harder until they get it right. Tessa also says, I'm happy that I get to be in her class this year because she's my mom. That's very cool. Congratulations, Mrs. Hamilton. We've got a $50 card from Gibson Real Estate for you being this week's KLRC Teacher of the Week. 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

0: September 27th, sponsored by Mike Maxwell in celebration of his brother, Jason Maxwell's birthday. Jason, we want you to know how proud we are of you. You heard God's call and you said yes. Through the Flames to Fire ministry and food pantry, you are making a real difference for families in your community. Thank you for all you do with such love and dedication. Happy birthday, Jason. We love you, your family.
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4: God says, look, I've started creation. I'm not completing it. I'm now inviting you to co-create with me, to work with me, to cultivate the ground, to bring about a culture, to flourish and to grow. Be fruitful and multiply doesn't mean to just have a lot of kids. To flourish and multiply, it literally also means to bring about civilization, to co-create with me, to continue the creation that I started. And that's what God did. And fortunately, God realizes Adam can't do it alone and creates a helper in Eve. And now the two of them cultivate together and the two of them create together and work together. Work is a part of our identity. It is not our identity, but it's a part of it. God was a worker. And if we bear his image, that means that we too are workers like God.
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0: Sunday, September 27th, sponsored by Mike Maxwell in celebration of his brother, Jason Maxwell's birthday. Jason, we want you to know how proud we are of you. 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
1: I mean, my first thought was I probably won't walk out of this hospital. You know, I thought I got a few days. And then, like I said, your mind just fills with everything.
2: Last fall, Dwayne received the news no family wants to hear. He had brain cancer. And as he began the long journey of appointments and treatments, his brother Randy made a decision. 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But my favorite part about Dwayne's story is what happened next.
1: We got to the point where we just put it on there and left it. I'm the kind of guy that needs a reset mentally. In the morning when I get off work, and it gives me that reset.

0: 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As Randy puts it, he's just sitting there, relaxed, resting in Christ. What a beautiful picture. Stories like Dwayne's happen because God works through your generosity to keep KLRC on the air. Thank you for making moments of hope and peace in Jesus possible for people when they need them most. And if you would you pray for Dwayne? And let him know by clicking that I prayed for you button on the prayer wall at klrc.com. I know it'll mean a lot to him.
1: But I've got people I know, people I don't know, people I've never met that have prayed specifically for me. It makes a difference because I can feel it.
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3: Tristan had this to say from Salon 323 in Prairie Grove. She said, our salon is built off Colossians 3:23. 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
3: 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Awesome. Well, that I'll be so coming awesome. In later this week to deliver some goodies, okay?
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0: Yes, Becky's going to stop by and bring some Joy House coffee, some Kaya chocolates, and some Chick-fil-A, too.
5: Perfect. Thank you guys so much. 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

0: Today is Sunday, September 27th, sponsored by Mike Maxwell in celebration of his brother, Jason Maxwell's birthday. Jason, we want you to know how proud we are of you. You heard God's call and you said yes. Through the Flames to Fire ministry and food pantry, you are making a real difference for families in your community. 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

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Good morning to you. Thanks for listening to Sunday Morning Worship. This is a really special time here on KLRC where we enjoy just getting to praise God together through songs that are leaned a little bit more in worship, a little bit more live as we kick off a new week together. 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

90.9 KLRC. I was rereading the story of David and Goliath. That's in 1 Samuel 17 in a Bible. And what I loved so much in hearing David's speech to Goliath after Goliath had taunted and mocked the Israelites, David, one of the things that he says, he said, the whole world will know that there is a God in Israel. And everyone assembled here will know that the Lord rescues his people, but not with sword and spear. This is the Lord's battle. He will give us to you. And when I read that, I realized, you know what? Back then, messages didn't really send the way as quickly, as fast as they do nowadays. You know, we have the internet. And yet, because of God's word making it to us today around the world, the whole world does know the story of David and Goliath. And I just loved that. I love that David already knew that this was a story that we would continue to tell for generations and generations and give glory to God for.

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3: Yes, it is.
2: Hey, Janie, this is Ross with KLRC Radio. How are you?
3: I'm doing good.
2: Good. Well, I actually had some free time today to call, and I just wanted to say thank you. I've got on here you've been giving for 12 years, so thank you so much.
3: Wow, it's been that long?
2: It's been that long.
3: Yes,
2: how crazy.
3: Yes. But yes, I wouldn't have it any other way.
2: We love hearing from our listeners' hearts. What would be something that you'd say to somebody who maybe is giving for the first time?
3: It's helped me through numerous hard times. And so I want to keep it going for me as well as everybody else who needs it. I mean, it's uplifting. It's hope. It's just brought me through some really dark times. And I can honestly say if it wasn't for you guys, there were times I don't know where I would have been. So if you listen, then you know the power that it can do. But I just do it because I want to help others. And I don't want to lose you guys. You've got me through some tough times. And I just appreciate that a lot.
2: That's really good. Well, also, we wanted to let you know, just as a very small way to say thank you, we've got you entered into that drawing for some Mercy Me tickets.
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1: Hi, I'm Todd, and I am very thankful and blessed to have Hope Cancer Resources at my disposal.
3: My name's Chuck Hyde, and I am the president and CEO at Hope Cancer Resources. At Hope, we're in our 17th year of providing comprehensive cancer support services to people in Northwest Arkansas who are battling cancer. We have a fleet of vans that run every day. We drive about 30,000 miles a month to get people there. But there's often, again, from a transportation, it's I've got transportation, I can get there, but it's just the price of gas. It's that impact. And then if you're going to treatment frequently, and many people are, that becomes a real burden as well. And so one of the forms of assistance we can provide are gas cards.
1: I live in North Bentonville up in the Pea Ridge area. And so especially when gas prices went skyrocketing, it was nice to know that I could come, you know, for my appointments for counseling and for the group meetings, support team. You don't have to worry about how you're going to pay for getting here and getting back.
2: Thank you, Hope Cancer Resources, for making a positive difference in our community.

0: Sunday, September 27th, sponsored by Mike Maxwell in celebration of his brother, Jason Maxwell's birthday. Jason, we want you to know how proud we are of you. You heard God's call and you said yes. Through the Flames to Fire Ministry and Food Pantry, you are making a real difference for families in your community. Thank you for all you do with such love and dedication. Happy birthday, Jason. We love you, your family.
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1: 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It's wonderful to be hanging out with you. My name is Andrea. Thanks for listening to Sunday Morning Worship. This is Bill Wickham. The King is in the room.

90.9 KLRC. I was thinking about that song, Forever. I can't even fathom what forever is like. But recently I've been reading in the Old Testament, and it's amazing to me how many kingdoms existed that were just listed in that area of the world where the Old Testament really takes place, and how many of them don't exist anymore. And so I love this thing that God's kingdom reigns forever. It even says that in Luke 1:33, he shall reign over the house of Jacob forever, and his kingdom there shall be no end. What a wonderful thing to serve a God who is on the throne forever.

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1: 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It's so mind-blowing. And I'm just so grateful for all that they do, especially KLRC.

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0: 27, sponsored by Mike Maxwell in celebration of his brother, Jason Maxwell's birthday. Jason, we want you to know how proud we are of you. You heard God's call and you said yes. Through the Flames to Fire ministry and food pantry, you are making a real difference for families in your community. Thank you for all you do with such love and dedication. Happy birthday, Jason. We love you, your family.
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It's so easy for us to see our lives through the filter of our brokenness. But that's not how Jesus sees us, amen? He sees us through his perfect sacrifice, the blood of Jesus Christ. When he sees us, he says, redeemed, amen?

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It's wonderful to be hanging out with you, listening to The Positive Difference. My name is Andrea. Welcome to Sunday Morning Worship. Also, if you're just now tuning in, this is Jaywalkers Worship in the name of Jesus.

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I love how this next song is a prayer. It really is. It's a prayer more than anything else. And so if you feel yourself needing to pray this prayer in this Mercy Me song, you're invited to. It's Make It Well on The Positive Difference.

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1: I mean, my first thought was I probably won't walk out of this hospital. 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And then, like I said, your mind just fills with everything.
2: Last fall, Dwayne received the news no family wants to hear. 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And as he began the long journey of appointments and treatments, his brother Randy made a decision. 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But my favorite part about Dwayne's story is what happened next.
1: We got to the point where we just put it on there and left it. I'm the kind of guy that needs a reset mentally. In the morning, when I get off work,

0: one of Dwayne's favorite parts of the day is simply going outside, climbing into his pickup truck, and listening to the radio. As Randy puts it, he's just sitting there, relaxed, resting in Christ. What a beautiful picture. Stories like Dwayne's happen because God works through your generosity to keep KLRC on the air. Thank you for making moments of hope and peace in Jesus possible for people when they need them most. And if you would you pray for Dwayne? And let him know by clicking that I prayed for you button on the prayer wall at klrc.com. I know it'll mean a lot to him.
1: But I've got people I know, people I don't know, people I've never met that have prayed specifically for me. 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
3: God says, look, I've started creation. I'm not completing it. I'm now inviting you to co-create with me, to work with me, to cultivate the ground, to bring about a culture, to flourish and to grow. Be fruitful and multiply doesn't mean to just have a lot of kids. To flourish and multiply, it literally also means to bring about civilization, to co-create with me, to continue the creation that I started. And that's what God did. And fortunately, God realizes Adam can't do it alone and creates a helper in Eve. And now the two of them cultivate together and the two of them create together and work together. Work is a part of our identity. It is not our identity, but it's a part of it. God was a worker. And if we bear his image, that means that we too are workers like God.
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90.9 KLRC. You know, God is at work in some really cool ways all throughout our community. And I really love that we recently were able to connect with Freedom 5-1 and just ask, how are things going? What can we be celebrating with you? What can we be praying with you? And if you don't know Freedom 5-1, they help with financial coaching. And they just said, coaching continues to be such a gift. And it's just so fun watching people move from reacting to life to planning with clarity and margin. It's just been so incredibly encouraging. And as we said, hey, as we celebrate that, how can we be praying as a community together? They said, pray for the people they're coaching as the holidays approach and people face the added financial pressures and challenges. So if you think about them over the next week and the good work that they are doing, then let's be praying that over those that they are coaching.

0: Today is Sunday, September 27th, sponsored by Mike Maxwell in celebration of his brother, Jason Maxwell's birthday. Jason, we want you to know how proud we are of you. You heard God's call and you said yes. Through the Flames to Fire Ministry and Food Pantry, you are making a real difference for families in your community. Thank you for all you do with such love and dedication. Happy birthday, Jason. We love you, your family.
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Good morning to you, and thanks for listening to Sunday Morning Worship. My name is Andrea, and we got a couple hours together as we continue to listen to music like this song by Gateway Worship and Claire Smith. This is Who Else?

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90.9 KLRC. I was rereading the story of David and Goliath. That's in 1 Samuel 17 in a Bible. And what I loved so much in hearing David's speech to Goliath after Goliath had taunted and mocked the Israelites, David, one of the things that he says, he said, the whole world will know that there is a God in Israel. And everyone assembled here will know that the Lord rescues his people, but not with sword and spear. This is the Lord's battle. He will give us to you. And when I read that, I realized, you know what? Back then, messages didn't really send the way as quickly, as fast as they do nowadays. You know, we have the internet. And yet, because of God's word making it to us today around the world, the whole world does know the story of David and Goliath. And I just loved that. I love that David already knew that this was a story that we would continue to tell for generations and generations and give glory to God for.

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3: Yes, it is.
2: Hey, Janie, this is Ross with KLRC Radio. How are you?
3: I'm doing good.
2: Good. Well, I actually had some free time today to call, and I just wanted to say thank you. I've got on here you've been giving for 12 years, so thank you so much.
3: Wow, it's been that long?
2: It's been that long.
3: Yes,
2: how crazy.
3: Yes. But yeah. I wouldn't have it any other way.
2: We love hearing from our listeners' hearts. What would be something that you'd say to somebody who maybe is giving for the first time?
3: It's helped me through numerous hard times. And so I want to keep it going for me as well as everybody else who needs it. I mean, it's uplifting. It's hope. It's just brought me through some really dark times. And I can honestly say, if it wasn't for you guys, there were times I don't know where I would have been. Mm. So if you listen, then you know the power that it can do. But I just do it because I want to help others, and I don't want to lose you guys. You've got me through some tough times, and I just appreciate that a lot.
2: That's really good. Well, also, we wanted to let you know, just as a very small way to say thank you, we've got you entered into that drawing for some Mercy Me tickets.
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2: Tristan had this to say from Salon 323 in Prairie Grove. She said, our salon is built off Colossians 3:23. Whatever work you do, give it your whole heart and do it with excellence, not simply to impress people, but as an offering to God. This is a beautiful verse for Salon 323 because it connects the salon's name directly to the idea of serving others through your work with purpose, passion, and excellence. 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
3: We love that they listen to both, too. 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
4: Perfect. 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

0: Today is Sunday, September 27th, sponsored by Mike Maxwell in celebration of his brother, Jason Maxwell's birthday. Jason, we want you to know how proud we are of you. You heard God's call and you said yes. Through the Flames to Fire ministry and food pantry, you are making a real difference for families in your community. Thank you for all you do with such love and dedication. Happy birthday, Jason. We love you, your family.
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1: 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Good morning and welcome to Sunday Morning Worship. My name is Andrea. We still got an hour together of good music coming your way, like this song by Shane and Shane. This is His Mercy Is More. Pray.

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I'm really glad that God understands grief, that he has emotions, that he's outside of time. He knows how things begin and end to its completion. And yet he still grieves. Like Jesus wept whenever his friend died. There's many times in scripture where it's described that God grieved over his people and the decisions that they were making. And yet he still loves us. And yet he still has good plans for us. And so I'm really glad that he understands. He understands heavy emotions, and he's right there with us in it.

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1: Hi, I'm Todd, and I am very thankful and blessed to have Hope Cancer Resources at my disposal.
3: My name's Chuck Hyde, and I am the president and CEO at Hope Cancer Resources. 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We have a fleet of vans that run every day. We drive about 30,000 miles a month to get people there. But there's often, again, from a transportation, it's I've got transportation, I can get there, but it's just the price of gas. It's that impact. And then if you're going to treatment frequently, and many people are, that becomes a real burden as well. And so one of the forms of assistance we can provide are gas cards.
1: I live in North Bentonville up in the Pea Ridge area. And so especially when gas prices went skyrocketing, it was nice to know that I could come, you know, for my appointments for counseling and for the group meetings, support team. You don't have to worry about how you're gonna pay for getting here and getting back.
2: Thank you, Hope Cancer Resources, for making a positive difference in our community.

0: 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Jason, we want you to know how proud we are of you. You heard God's call and you said yes. Through the Flames to Fire Ministry and Food Pantry, you are making a real difference for families in your community. Thank you for all you do with such love and dedication. Happy birthday, Jason. We love you, your family.
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1: I mean, my first thought was I probably won't walk out of this hospital. You know, I thought I got a few days. And then, like I said, your mind just fills with everything.
2: Last fall, Dwayne received the news no family wants to hear. He had brain cancer. And as he began the long journey of appointments and treatments, his brother Randy made a decision. He would be there for his brother and drive him to every appointment he could. 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Because of your generosity, two brothers were reminded of God's presence on the drive to each cancer appointment. But my favorite part about Dwayne's story is what happened next.
1: We got to the point where we just put it on there and left it. I'm the kind of guy that needs a reset mentally. In the morning when I get off work, and it gives me that reset.

0: 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As Randy puts it, he's just sitting there, relaxed, resting in Christ. What a beautiful picture. Stories like Dwayne's happen because God works through your generosity to keep KLRC on the air. Thank you for making moments of hope and peace in Jesus possible for people when they need them most. And if you would you pray for Dwayne? And let him know by clicking that I prayed for you button on the prayer wall at klrc.com. I know it'll mean a lot to him.
1: But I've got people I know, people I don't know, people I've never met that have prayed specifically for me. It makes a difference because I can feel it.
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0: Today is Sunday, September 27th, sponsored by Mike Maxwell in celebration of his brother, Jason Maxwell's birthday. Jason, we want you to know how proud we are of you. You heard God's call and you said yes. Through the Flames to Fire ministry and food pantry, you are making a real difference for families in your community. Thank you for all you do with such love and dedication. Happy birthday, Jason. We love you, your family.
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3: God says, look, I've started creation. I'm not completing it. I'm now inviting you to co-create with me, to work with me, to cultivate the ground, to bring about a culture, to flourish and to grow. Be fruitful and multiply doesn't mean to just have a lot of kids. To flourish and multiply, it literally also means to bring about civilization, to co-create with me, to continue the creation that I started. And that's what God did. And fortunately, God realizes Adam can't do it alone and creates a helper in Eve. And now the two of them cultivate together and the two of them create together and work together. Work is a part of our identity. It is not our identity, but it's a part of it. God was a worker. And if we bear his image, that means that we too are workers like God.
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0: 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My name is Carter and you are listening. 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
3: Yes, it is.
2: Hey, Janie, this is Ross with KLRC Radio. How are you? Good. Well, I actually had some free time today to call, and I just wanted to say thank you. I've got on here you've been giving for 12 years, so thank you so much.
3: Wow, it's been that long?
2: It's been that long.
3: Yes,
2: how crazy.
3: Yes. But yes, I wouldn't have it any other way.
2: We love hearing from our listeners' hearts. What would be something that you'd say to somebody who maybe is giving for the first time?
3: It's helped me through numerous hard times. And so I want to keep it going for me as well as everybody else who needs it. I mean, it's uplifting. It's hope. It's just brought me through some really dark times. And I can honestly say if it wasn't for you guys, there were times I don't know where I would have been. Mm-hmm. So if you listen, then you know the power that it can do. But I just do it because I want to help others. And I don't want to lose you guys. You've got me through some tough times. And I just appreciate that a lot.
2: That's really good. Well, also, we wanted to let you know, just as a very small way to say thank you, we've got you entered into that drawing for some Mercy Me tickets.
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0: Today is Sunday, September 27th, sponsored by Mike Maxwell in celebration of his brother, Jason Maxwell's birthday. Jason, we want you to know how proud we are of you. You heard God's call and you said yes. Through the Flames to Fire Ministry and Food Pantry, you are making a real difference for families in your community. 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Happy birthday, Jason. 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
2: Tristan had this to say from Salon 323 in Prairie Grove. She said, our salon is built off Colossians 3:23. 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This is a beautiful verse for Salon 3:23 because it connects the salon's name directly to the idea of serving others through your work with purpose, passion, and excellence. 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
3: We love that they listen to both, too. That's really cool. 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
2: That's amazing. We that's love that. Awesome. Well, that I'll be so coming awesome. In later this week to deliver some goodies, okay?
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4: Perfect. 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

0: 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Jason, we want you to know how proud we are of you. You heard God's call and you said yes. 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
1: 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Shout out to some people making a positive difference in our community. Freedom 5-1, their coaching continues to be such a gift. One young woman, not only growing in her finances, but stepping into her work with new confidence and intentionality. A couple is now debt-free, except for their home, using simple savings categories to stay ready for both the expected and the unexpected. They're also watching people move from reacting to life to planning with clarity and margin has been incredibly encouraging. Pray for Freedom 5-1 as the holidays approach and people face added financial pressures and challenges. And that's Freedom 5-1. They're making an excellent difference in our community.

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2: 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We love sharing stories of people God is using to make a positive difference in our community.
1: Hi, I'm Todd, and I am very thankful and blessed to have Hope Cancer Resources at my disposal.
3: My name's Chuck Hyde, and I am the president and CEO at Hope Cancer Resources. 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We drive about 30,000 miles a month to get people there. But there's often, again, from a transportation, it's I've got transportation, I can get there, but it's just the price of gas. It's that impact. And then if you're going to treatment frequently, and many people are, that becomes a real burden as well. And so one of the forms of assistance we can provide are gas cards.
1: I live in North Bentonville up in the Pea Ridge area. And so especially when gas prices went skyrocketing, it was nice to know that I could come, for my appointments for counseling and for the group meetings, support team. You don't have to worry about how you're going to pay for getting here and getting back.
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2: I mean, my first thought was I probably won't walk out of this hospital. 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
3: Last fall, Dwayne received the news no family wants to hear. 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But my favorite part about Dwayne's story is what happened next.
2: We got to the point where we just put it on there and left it. I'm the kind of guy that needs a reset mentally. In the morning, when I get off work,

0: 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As Randy puts it, he's just sitting there, relaxed, resting in Christ. What a beautiful picture. Stories like Dwayne's happen because God works through your generosity to keep KLRC on the air. Thank you for making moments of hope and peace in Jesus possible for people when they need them most. And if you would you pray for Dwayne? And let him know by clicking that I prayed for you button on the prayer wall at klrc.com. I know it'll mean a lot to him.
1: But I've got people I know, people I don't know, people I've never met that have prayed specifically for me. It makes a difference because I can feel it.
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0: 27th, sponsored by Mike Maxwell in celebration of his brother, Jason Maxwell's birthday. Jason, we want you to know how proud we are of you. You heard God's call and you said yes. Through the Flames to Fire ministry and food pantry, you are making a real difference for families in your community. Thank you for all you do with such love and dedication. Happy birthday, Jason. We love you, your family.
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2: 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How are you?
3: I'm doing good.
2: Good. Well, I actually had some free time today to call, and I just wanted to say thank you. I've got on here you've been giving for 12 years, so thank you so much.
3: Wow, it's been that long?
2: It's been that long.
3: Yes,
2: how crazy.
3: Yes. But yeah, I wouldn't have it any other way.
2: We love hearing from our listeners' hearts. What would be something that you'd say to somebody who maybe is giving for the first time?
3: It's helped me through numerous hard times. And so I want to keep it going for me as well as everybody else who needs it. I mean, it's uplifting. It's hope. It's just brought me through some really dark times. And I can honestly say if it wasn't for you guys, there were times I don't know where I would have been. So if you listen, then you know the power that it can do. But I just do it because I want to help others, and I don't want to lose you guys. You've got me through some tough times, and I just appreciate that a lot.
2: It's really good. Well, also, we wanted to let you know, just as a very small way to say thank you, we've got you entered into that drawing for some Mercy Me tickets.
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0: Today is Sunday, September 27th, sponsored by Mike Maxwell in celebration of his brother, Jason Maxwell's birthday. Jason, we want you to know how proud we are of you. You heard God's call and you said yes. Through the Flames to Fire ministry and food pantry, you are making a real difference for families in your community. Thank you for all you do with such love and dedication. Happy birthday, Jason. We love you, your family.
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3: God says, look, I've started creation. I'm not completing it. I'm now inviting you to co-create with me, to work with me, to cultivate the ground, to bring about a culture, to flourish and to grow. Be fruitful and multiply doesn't mean to just have a lot of kids. To flourish and multiply, it literally also means to bring about civilization, to co-create with me, to continue the creation that I started. And that's what God did. And fortunately, God realizes Adam can't do it alone and creates a helper in Eve. And now the two of them cultivate together and the two of them create together and work together. Work is a part of our identity. It is not our identity, but it's a part of it. God was a worker. And if we bear his image, that means that we too are workers like God.
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0: Today is Sunday, September 27th, sponsored by Mike Maxwell in celebration of his brother, Jason Maxwell's birthday. Jason, we want you to know how proud we are of you. You heard God's call and you said yes. Through the Flames to Fire ministry and food pantry, you are making a real difference for families in your community. Thank you for all you do with such love and dedication. Happy birthday, Jason. We love you, your family.
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1: I mean, my first thought was I probably won't walk out of this hospital. You know, I thought I got a few days. And then, like I said, your mind just fills with everything.
2: Last fall, Dwayne received the news no family wants to hear. He had brain cancer. And as he began the long journey of appointments and treatments, his brother Randy made a decision. He would be there for his brother and drive him to every appointment he could. 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But my favorite part about Dwayne's story is what happened next.
1: We got to the point where we just put it on there and left it. I'm the kind of guy that needs a reset mentally. In the morning when I get off work, and it gives me that reset.

0: day, one of Dwayne's favorite parts of the day is simply going outside, climbing into his pickup truck, and listening to the radio. As Randy puts it, he's just sitting there, relaxed, resting in Christ. What a beautiful picture. Stories like Dwayne's happen because God works through your generosity to keep KLRC on the air. Thank you for making moments of hope and peace in Jesus possible for people when they need them most. And if you would you pray for Dwayne? And let him know by clicking that I prayed for you button on the prayer wall at klrc.com. I know it'll mean a lot to him.
1: But I've got people I know, people I don't know, people I've never met that have prayed specifically for me. It makes a difference because I can feel it.
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3: Tristan had this to say from Salon 323 in Prairie Grove. She said, our salon is built off Colossians 3:23. Whatever work you do, give it your whole heart and do it with excellence, not simply to impress people, but as an offering to God. This is a beautiful verse for Salon 323 because it connects the salon's name directly to the idea of serving others through your work with purpose, passion, and excellence. It is very important to have the KLRC podcast and music playing throughout our salon.
4: We love that they listen to both.
3: Yeah.
4: Dude, that's really cool. We've got Tristan on the line. So tell us, what do you love about your job?
5: 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So that's really what I love about my job, is being able to make someone beautiful and get to talk about God's word.
3: 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We love that. Well, I'll be coming in later this week to deliver some goodies, okay?
5: 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Thank you guys so much.
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5: 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Thank you guys so much. We truly appreciate you.
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0: Today is Sunday, September 27th, sponsored by Mike Maxwell in celebration of his brother, Jason Maxwell's birthday. Jason, we want you to know how proud we are of you. You heard God's call and you said yes. Through the Flames to Fire ministry and food pantry, you are making a real difference for families in your community. Thank you for all you do with such love and dedication. Happy birthday, Jason. We love you, your family.
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10: 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I'm your host, Kurt Wallace. I hope you're having a great weekend during this first week of fall. Can't believe it's already here. James 1:17 reminds us, every good and perfect gift is from above, coming down from the Father of the heavenly lights, who does not change like shifting shadows.